are all plunging straight towards our own decline. Without notes to sing, we slide down, deeper down. The shadow grows without ever slowing down. We are heading straight into the fade-out line.

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1: Did I ever tell you about that man who changed my life? The one I thought, oh, my Lord, when I saw him walk in the back of that bar, all tall and lean with them broad shoulders, sweet lips. I knew that I had died and gone to chocolate heaven.

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0: though he really didn't need them,
1: when they called him the Jackal, fake
0: the Jackal.

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1: Served an 18-year bid. First Rikers Island, then they hit him in the state penitentiary.

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Check it out. Question. You ever have one of those days when nothing seems to go right? I mean, you get up in the morning at what you think is the crack of dawn, only to realize that your alarm clock didn't go off for the third time this week. And now you're 2 hours late to work.

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0: 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How do I look? How do I look?
1: Very good. I must say I'm amazed.
2: 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A very stylish girl. A very stylish girl. A very stylish girl.

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1: How do I look? How do I look? How do I look?
2: Very good. I must say I'm amazed.
0: I have a pretty stylish girl.

0: How do I look? How do I look? How do I look?
1: Very good. I must say I'm amazed.